Yeah. How you mean, brother? 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Yeah, long time me not see you. Yeah, what up for tonight? Whole heap of people should come, brother.

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Then I threw another log on the fire.

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reminded of. Piano players York D'Souza, Baba Mota, Monty Alexander, and Orville Hammond. Winston Rhodes was one of our vocalists, and we mentioned tenor man Mammy Rose. Before we get on to the trumpeters, Dr. Leslie Thompson, who also doubled on trombone, Leslie Jiver Hutchison, Sonny Gray, Eddie Tantan Thornton, Raymond Harper, and great Dizzy Johnny Moore. Okay, Sid, let's shut this door.